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0: 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And San Miguel, engine 16, AMR 416, medic alert, alarm 1306, Hewlett Street, unit 40, cross of Hamishaw Road. 1 Charlie, 1 Delta.
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1: And Lakeside, Tempe Villas, Florida, respond with Engine 26, Medic 3, for abdominal pain. 16350, Delta Stowaway, cause of chocolate from the drive, one try, one exit. Engine 16.
3: Yeah, are you aware if the assault took place at this address?

0: Medic 79, copy the call for a sick person, 25907 Mesa Grande Road. 916 1 Charlie, we got that call from the alarm company. They did make contact with the patient on scene, and she sounded altered. They then contacted the daughter, who's a responsible party, and the daughter stated that the patient had called her saying that she was being assaulted by the father. We haven't had any contact with the original patient. Sure, sir.
1: Copy.
0: County Medic 26 Central 2 Charlie.
1: Four sixteen.
0: Go ahead, 416.
1: In the practice room, you guys are aware where this call's at?
0: Yeah, 416, we turned around, thank you.
1: Copy.

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1: Yeah, Dallas 401 en route from 94 in El Dorado.
0: That's our fault. We just had a change for the Medicare. We're just going to continue with 416. You can cancel, Dallas.
1: And 16, my apology. You were southbound by RCC.
0: I called a change in patient here condition, so we're going to continue with 416 here on scene. We're going to cancel the BOS. Thank you, though.
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I'm on the ground of Battalion 6, OE-366, down to you. Engine 32, medic to be determined for freeway TD, northbound 125 at Spring. One Foxtrot, one Golf, PHP en route. We'll be on the right-hand shoulder, motorcycle versus a Honda CRV. Additional reports advising westbound 94 at Spring Street.

0: In San Miguel, engine 1-4 for chest pain at the senior complex, 1219 Persimmon Avenue, unit 46, across the Persimmon Avenue, and Charlie 1 Echo. Hello, 1 Foxtrot.
1: Central.
0: 36, information only. We are getting additional reports as northbound 125 south of Spring, as well as
2: San Diego. Patrol 55 is available, returning. Lift assist only.
0: Patrol 55, 1742. Just before Lemon Avenue and westbound 94 at Spring.
1: Copy. I'll be going through 94 westbound and then getting on 125, so I'll be able to scout both locations. Thank you.
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1: Roger, 10-6.
0: Battalion 6, I have Ensign 16 with a closer ETA than OE-366. Did you want to add them in place of OE-366?
1: Sure.
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1: 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And we checked 125 northbound all the way to Lemon. 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
1: My copy 32's report, I've just traveled 94. I saw a couple of vehicles pulled over, but no one's indicating an incident, and I don't see the motorcyclist. Still investigating.
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0: Can you check with CHP? I see in my rearview mirror northbound 120 from south of the 94 code lights with a traffic jam. I'm going to turn around and investigate, but that might be our location.
1: Center copy.
2: That's for Omega 257. We just drove past that incident on 94 east. We did see a motorcycle down, so that's going to be our incident.
0: Time 6 copies direct. 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

0: November 69, Foxtrot.
1: Q copy, this location is going to be south of 94 on the northbound 125. We're going to have to double back to get to it, but I think you might hit from your direction.
0: Yeah, you're right, Mike. We're sitting on 125 in Amish Road right now. I think 32 is in front of us, but one of us will be on scene soon.
1: Okay, yeah, you took the place at 32, so you'll arrive on scene first, and I'll be doubling back to meet you.
2: Battalion 6, 32, we're just ahead of Engine 16. We'll be at the location in about 1 minute.
1: Copy. I think we replaced the other unit. Thank you for clarification.

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0: Okay, this is going to be 94, 125 northbound, just south of the 94 eastbound. I'm going to take IC from the southbound, westbound 94, center divide. 94 IC.

0: the 26 Central Coffee Lovely location is going to be northbound 125, just south of the 94 East, establishing 94 IC.
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5: Go to 16.
4: Okay, just confirming, we're at the Gore Point here, 125 northbound, just at the 94. Do you want us to go to the 94 eastbound?
5: I can see you guys coming up. Get to the center divide as soon as possible on the 94 here, and you'll see me.
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4: Confirming 94 eastbound, correct?
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5: 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I might be able to release you shortly.
4: Okay, we're on the 94 eastbound, but it looks like it's 125, so we're going to have to come back.
5: That's right, that's a good point. Why don't you continue to travel, and I'll see if we even need you.
0: 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The Meadows Mobile Home Park, 15420 Old Highway 80, Space 39, cross at Oak Creek Road, 1 Charlie, 1 Delta.
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0: This will be the 125 northbound, is 16 was correct. I'm going to terminate IC and make guys in 32, scene contact.
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0: And Lakeside Engine 2, Lakeside Bill 1, eval for law enforcement will be Main Avenue, cross of Maple Leaf Street. When Charlie went up to us, CHP is being cleared to enter. CHP advising they are now in the 7-Eleven parking lot. Medic 5 Central and Charlie.
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0: You copy Battalion 80's traffic. Are we indicating that maybe it's going to be west on 94 and I can check the Spring Street off-ramp?

0: 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It's going to be the 125 south off ramp to Spring Street.
1: Engine 11, can you repeat your traffic? You're very low volume.
0: Yeah, it's going to be the 125 southbound at the Spring Street exit. Is going to be the TARS.
1: Engine 11, 125 southbound at Spring Street exit.
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0: 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We're going to go up to Lemon and do the turnaround, and we could probably hit it from there. I don't know if you guys are in front of us or not.

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0: Central, engine units responding. Engine 11 is at scene, 125 southbound to the Sprinter to off ramp. Two vehicles, minor damage, everyone's out of the vehicle, out of the cab, investigating in Battalion 6, they'll have IC.
2: Central Battalion 6, that'll be 125 IC.
1: Engine 11 Central, copy. Scene 125 southbound to the Spring Street off ramp. Two vehicles with minor damage, all hands out of the vehicle. Main 6 establishing 125 IC.
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3: 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We're going to landline them for further if you can reduce.

0: 16 copies. Yeah, the only caution we have, too, is for possible bed bugs.
1: Ephraim, that is the same caution. Ephraim, that is the same caution that we have as well. We're going to look into it further.
0: 16 copies. We'll see.

0: 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Stand by one.
1: Good.
0: Engine 16, information only. AMR supervisor is searching their history for the caution note. We have no history of anything at this time for this patient or this number or this address. We're still looking in further at this time.
1: Assistant copies. We're going to continue. We're familiar with this address from priors. It's usually just like APS stuff, but we'll advise when we get on scene.
0: Central copies. Did you want Sheriff to start as a precautionary?
1: That's a negative. We'll be on scene in a second. We'll advise if we need him.
0: Central copies. Thank you. AMR.
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1: Engine 16.
0: Yeah, just a follow-up. We're good here. No sheriff needed.
1: Central copies. No sheriff needed. And when you clear, can you call dispatch?
0: Affirm.
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1: Over, buddy.
0: 2245 Robertson Street, cross of Tobe Street, respond 10 echo 10 Foxtrot.

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Stonebridge Estates 35109, Highway 79, space number 104, response, and I listen, Foxtrot.

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0: 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Thank you,
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0: 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It'll be medic 436 on quarters, 4 minute 18.
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2: Metro, engine 59, can you put us on a response for a two-vehicle traffic accident? It's going to be northbound 805, just north of Main Street. It's going to be non-injury. We do have a disabled vehicle is blocked in number one lane. You can advise CHP, and engine 59 will remain on scene for CHP.
3: Central Squad 6 on zone.
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3: 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They are aware.
1: Copy. Julius, engine 59. Copy. I'll put you on a traffic accident with non-injury. Northbound 805, just north of Main Street. I'll get CHP started.

fuel off IFA engine 59. Traffic accident. 0 Interstate 805 northbound. ND 805 no main ST. Cross streets, Interstate 805 and the on-ramp, and Olympic Parkway. Fuel off IFA engine 59.

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0: 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We have no conflict map coming up. I'm not sure if you guys do.
1: 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We can pull in front of you.
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4: 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Traffic accident. 6 Echo, 6 Foxtrot. Telluck Canyon Road Interstate 805 sound. 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

0: 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Looks like there's going to be some closer units if you want to go ahead and cancel. 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
3: 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Traffic accident. 6 Echo, 6 Foxtrot. 97 Bonita Road. Burger King 805 and Bonita Road. Cross streets, Sandalwood Drive, and Bonita Glen Drive. 2 La Vista Squad 61, and National City Engine 31. 6 Echo, 6 Foxtrot.
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0: 2, this is Medic 55. Metro 2, this is Medic 55. Just confirming the apartment number. It says apartment 171, and then on the CAD it also says 140. With a call taker, but they put 140 in there. I think the 171 was like a premise note. Metro 2, Lewis, Medic 55, copies.
1: In my flight, Frontier 26, Medic 3, traffic incident, Old Highway 80, crossing Oak Creek Road, respond on Charlie 107.

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0: just confirming if this will be out front of 1924, if this will be in a particular area.
1: Let me try to confirm with the call taker. It just says park, semi.

0: 1957. They said there is a park at that complex, and the RP's kind of weighted down at the park.
1: 57 copy at the park across from Contessa.
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0: 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Medical. 6 Charlie, 6 Delta. 355 Alpine Avenue. 355 Alpine Ave. Cross Streets, Alpine Minot Avenue, and Minot Avenue. 2 La Vista Engine 51, 2 La Vista Medic 53, and 2 La Vista Squad 61. 6 Charlie, 6 Delta.
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0: 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Sheriff's around.
1: 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We're clear our last. You can put us on that veg fire on 67 and Willow.
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0: San Diego Lake that into. This looks like a homeless encampment fire, but it is a confirmed fire. We'll work on making access. Can you check on the availability of water dropping helicopters?
1: We have Nestle 9 flying.
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1: There you go.
2: I-5, go ahead.
0: We're in the area, UTL at this time. Do you have anything further?
2: Negative. They did find one at the other location off Mission Park.
0: River Park and do a loop over there and see if we will advise.
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0: 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We're making entrance at the gate on 67, excuse me, Willow and Moreno.
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1: Hey, just for your guys' info, we transported this lady earlier this morning. Sounds like the same thing, but she's Spanish speaking only.
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0: 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ECA San Diego, 7488, Calzada de la Fuente. 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

0: Enter 43, enter 33, 84 minutes, 47, traffic collision, Delta response. Old Highway 80 at Tierra del Sol, response in Golf 10 Hotel.
1: In San Miguel, for 23, medic 436 person, 2370 Singing Trails Court, Roswell 1 Charlie 1 Delta.

into 38, medic 38. 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
2: National City Quad 33, Medical, 6 Charlie, 6 Delta, 318 Laurel Avenue, 318 Laurel Ave, Unit Back House, Cross Streets, 04th Street, and East 03rd Street, National City Quad 33, 6 Charlie, 6 Delta.
0: Medic 417.
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0: Correction, that's 417 at hospital. Sorry about that.
1: 417, come to hospital.
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6: Entry 82 into 3378, Medic 82. Traffic collision Bravo response. Highway 67 at Mount Woodson Road. 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
4: Medic 47, that scene. Vehicle versus motorcycle. All lanes blocked. Port Patrol, that scene, blocking the roadway as well. Checking on injuries.
5: Medic 47, 2158.

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3: 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San Diego, copy, traffic.
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0: 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It's on Old Highway 80, patients 1144.
1: 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I'm in the traffic. Yes. We had another party on Tenneco that was ringing. 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
1: Hi, copy. I just got off the phone with Sherry and told me the same. CHP is in red. All updates. I'm on the patient disposition.

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0: Copy, cancel. Hey, go ahead. Hey, CSP on scene yet? Go for Medic 47. Negative. CSP is not it. Not it. Hey, can you have him go down Angel Drive and meet us here? Instead of going to the scene, if he shows up on scene.
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0: 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Do we have an ETA on 33?
1: Negative on the ETA, but they do have two units in a sergeant en route.

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1: In the meantime, 713, 8 Mark for heart problems, 8665 Mesa Boulevard, 114, respond on Charlie 1000.

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1: San Diego, RA 62, new incident traffic.

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Traffic accident. 6 Echo, 6 Foxtrot. East Palomar Street in Santa Rita. 2 La Vista Medic 57. 6 Echo, 6 Foxtrot.

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1: 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I have a pole number. When you're ready to copy, if you could advise the SDT me.
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1: San Diego, I'm requesting to launch an airship to Dudley's. Could you have Station 55 land them?
0: Affirmative.

Mercy 8, launch for a medical flight. 90 Zone Dudley's Bakery, 30218 Highway 78. Inbound contact, Patrol 55, San Diego, Manor 1. Break, Patrol 55. You'd be the ground contact for Mercy 8. Landing Zone Dudley's Bakery, Mercy 8 with a 20-minute ETA. He'll contact you, San Diego, Manor 1.

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1: Engine 56, San Diego. Mercy had advised that they are declining due to weather cloud coverage at Dudley's. You want to change the LZ?
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0: San Diego negative on the airship. I'll leave it to Medic 80 if they need one.
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0: 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Do you have any further info from PD on where the traffic collision is?
1: Medic 55, I will call them and see if I can get anything further. Bye-bye.

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0: Metro Squad 33 is on scene of Wash Hospital. Nothing showing. 33 about investigating establishing 4th IC.
1: Squad 33 at 3, Large Hospital. Nothing showing investigating establishing 4th IC.

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0: 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It doesn't have a number on it. 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

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It was a patient. 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
1: 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They are aware that wire is down. I will see if they have an ETA. At the time I spoke to them, they did not have anybody in Rogers yet.
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1: 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National City PD is going to remain at scene. I'm going to turn the scene over to them. I know they're going to await SDG&E's arrival.
0: Engine 12, Metro copies. We'll tape off the area. National City PD will wait on scene for SDG&E. Scene's been turned over to them. Is 418 still on scene?
1: Metro, that's affirmative. They're still with the patient and PD.
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That's via Silvana, responding Charlie Delta, 35, 36 people.

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Person slumped over the wheel. 2450 Hilton Hood, please. 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
0: It's going to be a sleeper only, sheriff's on scene. 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

56 Mike, 439 for testing. 408 Emerald Avenue, unit number 7. Cross of Chamberlain Avenue, respond on Charlie, 1 Echo. 34 female.

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Cross of Mission Greens Road, respond on Shadow Marco, 28 female.

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0: 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Yes, you can't sleep.
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San Miguel for engine 16 AMR 416 Fireship, person at Circle K, 481 Sweetwater Road, crossing the Amherst Boulevard, respond on Charlie 1 Delta, 68

CT for squad 4 medic 4 for a medical alert alarm at the Plaza at Landing Crest. 300 Landing Crest Way, unit 332, across the Prospect Avenue, respond 1 Charlie Mike.

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0: That's what's going to be a lift assist only. 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

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WTA 0 Olive Tree, even over 27, cross up Church Street, respond with Foxtrot 1 Golf, Sheriff's Lost on route.

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0: Sandy, well, this is Engine 43. 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
1: There'll be in the parking lot. 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
1: 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Cross of Marshall Road, respond to Charlie 2 Delta.

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Medical. 6 Charlie, 6 Delta. 2155 Corte Vista. 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Unit 140. Cross Street, East Lake Parkway. Chulov is the engine 61, and Chulov is the medic 57. 6 Charlie, 6 Delta.

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Alpine Oaks Condos, T157 Arnold Way, Unit 714. Cross up Alpine Boulevard, respond to Charlie 2 Delta, 88 mil.

Medic 25, abdominal pain, Alpine Oaks, Condominiums, 2157 Arnold Way, Unit 714. Respond to Charlie 2 Delta.

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Humboldt Casino, 115, Highway 94. The response, 10 calls, 10 hotel.

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0: 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Squad 17 following the pickups.
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0: MIDI 25, confirm response. For Alpine Oaks Condominium, 2157 Arnold Way, Unit 714. Respond 232 Delta.
1: Okay, 25 responding.

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Gold Street, cross Stanford Avenue, respond Montreal Delta, 75 minutes.

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Cross Streets, Olympic Parkway, and View Parkway. 2 LaVista engine 57, and 2 LaVista medic 56. 6 Charlie, 6 Delta.

0: Now City Engine 34, Medical. 6 Charlie, 6 Delta, 2525 Highland Avenue. Southern Highland Dependent Senior. Unit 134. Cross Streets, 23rd Street, and East 28th Street. National City Engine 34. 6 Charlie, 6 Delta.
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2: Yeah,

Engine 38, electrical hazard, 1577 Piper Ranch Road. Crossover approach for the response in Golf Town Hotel. Known hazard.

I'm Lakeside. I'm just doing medic 2 for a sick patient, Lakeside View, Mobile Home Estates, 10880 State Route 67, 374, cross off to Norway, 1 Charlie, Winnicott.

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2: 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With engine 38 en route, the traffic collision vehicle versus a light pole. 1577 Piper Ranch Road, cross of approach road, response and call Tampa.
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0: 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Go ahead for 38. Yeah, you still need me to continue in?
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0: 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Is there a reason for this?
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0: Another personnel with 254 to Charlotte Memorial. I'm going to follow the pickup. Can you notify for time 6, please?
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1: Affirmative. Additionally, there's already a ticket open with Paraton regarding this issue. Until the engine 38 gets cleared from the call and we can close it in CAD, so just leave yourselves on it for now. So we'll advise Metro.
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0: San Diego, engine 38. Clear from the scene, PD, on scene. This is also going to be on county property.
1: I mean, is the puppy confirming your clear incident now?
0: Okay,

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At the station, Joseph Alpine Boulevard, respond to Charlie's.

Alcohol and engine 6, medics will be determined at cardiac respiratory arrest at Reagan Community Center, 195 East Douglas Avenue, Crestwood West, Douglas Avenue, 1 Charlie Lindblad, PD and

I need an engine 238, so this is my 38 for a fall. 3227 Winnetka Drive, cross up to Sayo de La Vista. 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

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Sick person, Omega response. 31730, Highway 94, cross the North Campbell Truck Trail, response on all channels.

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0: 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Helix in traffic.
1: Tank 3301 Alpha, San Diego.
0: San Diego, 3301 Alpha, traffic collision northbound Interstate 15, approximately half mile north of Mission Road. I'm not at scene yet.
1: Okay, I'm sorry again. The northbound or southbound 15, I apologize.
0: Northbound 15, half mile north of Mission Road. Show me around.
1: I'll be northbound north of, let me get you northbound frequencies.

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0: Sydney. 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

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Respond when Charlie wants to.

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Cell check 1311 Dirt Haven Road, south of Brook Road, restaurant 4 Charlie.

In Bonita, Frenchman 238, 2 of us, Medic 38, Ball 3302, Bonita Road. Cross of Andorra Way, Unit 209 at Ivy Park, respond, Oman Charlie 1 Delta.

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0: Tender 79, Battalion 33, 14 Bravo, and 10 Bravo. 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
0: 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Status check.
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0: We've confirmed with San Diego Fire. It's a training on Miramar till 9 a.m.
1: Okay, Roger. Thank you.

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2: 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UBL is Chula Vista. Unit stay A. Cross streets, Kennedy Street, and Palomar Street. Chulov the engine 62, and Chulov is the medic 52. 6 Charlie, 6 Delta.
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0: 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This extinguished oven fire will be at peace for some time.
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1: 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Extinguished oven fire at scene for an extended amount of time. 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

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San Rosa, Card 715. Cross Street, Fieldsbrook Street. 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
1: Utility 78, we have a phone-in report at 510 Church Road, approximately 80-year-old female, swollen legs. Start a medic unit, please.
0: San Diego, copy. Put your traffic to 10 Charlie.
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1: Central copies, I'll show them.

Lakeside, Lakeside Delta on Northbound, Engine 2 and Medic 2. Eval for law enforcement at RB's 12136, Woodside Avenue, cross of Winter Gardens Boulevard, Wind Charlie, 1 Echo Break, and San Miguel, Engine 16, AMR 416 for breathing problems, 821 Kempton Street, cross of St. George Street, 1 Charlie, 1 Echo.

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San Miguel, engine 22, AMR 42, abdominal pain, 10892, Calle Verde, at the Woodbridge Apartments, unit 165, cross of Avocado Boulevard. Respond 1 Charlie, 1 Echo.

0: 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Unit 51. Cross streets, Santa Carolina Avenue, and Santa Lisa Avenue. Chula Vista Engine 61, Chula Vista Medic 56, and Chula Vista Squad 63. 6 Charlie, 6 Delta.
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1: 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That's you now, one Charlie.
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0: 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Medical, 6 Charlie, 6 Delta, 434 X Street, Town Center Manor, Unit 205, X Street, 04th Avenue, Arizona. Chula Vista Engine 51, Chula Vista Medic 51, and Chula Vista Squad 61. 6 Charlie, 6 Delta.
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3: Metro Engine 56 at scene, Coal Canyon Road, just north of East Beach. We have a RP. We're going to be investigating establishing coral ice.
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3: Coral ice from East Rock 53.
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1: 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I'll assume I see. 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
1: Copy that.
2: Additionally,
0: made contact with the patient approximately 200 yards down the trail. Mild status. We're going to provide the basic first aid, and then we'll start making our way up the trail to Coral Canyon.
3: IC copies access to patient approximately 200 yards down the trail, mild status, and then confirming IC ambulatory, and do we need a copter?
0: Patient's not going to be ambulatory. We're going to utilize truck 57 and ourselves to carry the patient up. We can cancel copter 11.
3: IC copies.
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0: 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We're not going to have any base vital signs, so if you guys want to just have the gurney and gear set up for when we get the patient up top.
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1: 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Three Sisters Falls, 100 yards north of the trail. North of Falls on the trail, respond 11 DLM Juliet.
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0: I see from rescue.
3: Go ahead.
0: I see we got the patient packaged in the Stokes. We're making our way up to Coral Canyon.
2: Patrick 1 San Diego. Call came from a Cleveland National Forest volunteer. 20 male, approximately 129 pounds, possible right ankle fracture, located approximately 100 yards north of the falls on the trail.
12: That's more copies. And is copter 11 or copter 12 responding as well?
2: Astro 1 San Diego, copter 11 just got cleared. They have just been added to this call as well.
12: Astro copies.
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3: We're requesting CVPD for traffic control. If we can get closure of the number 2 lane, southbound Corral Canyon, just north of East H Street.
2: I see Metro Traffic requesting CVPD for traffic control, closure of number 2 lane, southbound Corral Lane, north of H Street.
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1: 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Patient has been passed off to Medic 57 and medical. 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

0: Crowley, do you go for Metro?
1: San Diego, intent 3355. Patient has been extricated and will be transferred shortly by Medic 57.
2: San Diego.
1: San Diego, intent 3355. Just confirming, is Medic 44 closest Medic, or is Medic 256 going to be closer?
0: Carl, I see Metro, please. Patient has been extricated. Will be transported by Medic 57. Break into 51 Metro.
3: Go for 51.
0: Into 51. It looks like the info was given by PD, but they're still en route.
3: My copy. PD just arrived at
2: the scene. Engine 3355, San Diego. Medic 44 was pulling closest at time of dispatch.
1: 3355 copies. Sorry, there's reading teenager 59 RE62 star 12 medical rescue Delta response.
2: Okay. Yeah.
1: Fall from a horse. Proxy 1.5 mile on Chihuahua Valley. Spot 11 Lima, 11 Mike.
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1: Scene of a two-story residential above commercial with a parking structure. We have an audible alarm. We'll be investigating that joint.
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2: 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Break Corrales, do you go for Metro?
0: Medic 5701 says confirmed, will be transferred to Scripps Mercy. You can terminate IC. Crews will be committed for approximately 10 to 15 more minutes cleaning up their equipment. 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
2: Crown IC Metro copies. Medic 57 will be transferred to Scripps Mercy. Can terminate IC. Crews will remain at scene, cleaning up equipment for approximately 10 to 15 minutes. 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
0: 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I made contact with Medic 44. They're still showing 33 minutes out. Can you start Medic 56 from quarters, please?
1: Battalion 3301 Alpha, Medic 56 has been started en route approximately 8 minutes ago. Medic 44 can break. 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
0: 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Do you have any patient contact currently? 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
0: San Diego, Patrol 37, 10 Bravo.
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1: 1152. San Diego, copy, rigs Italian, 3318, San Diego, per the call taker, RP will meet responders at 31523 Chihuahua Valley Road in a red car, patient in black shirt and black pants.
0: This is San Diego, Battalion 3318, copies that. Do you have a patient status?
6: San Diego, engine 3355. I'll be assuming Christmas, I see, from CNS 333.
1: Battalion 3318, the only status was patient has a hip injury.
0: 3318, copies.
1: Engine 3355 San Diego. San Diego copies. I'll show you assuming sister's IC.

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1: Hi, yeah, it's 980. We just showed up on scene. Do we need a stair chair?
0: Negative, we're downstairs. We might need a people mover.
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0: 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She's parked right where it's at.
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1: 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Will be a tree that fell onto a black Ford sedan blocking traffic.
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0: 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We've turned the scene over to law enforcement.
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1: RA-59, 12, 59.

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Medical. 6 Charlie, 6 Delta. 540 East 04th Street. Cross Streets, East F, and F Avenue. National City Engine 34. 6 Charlie, 6 Delta.

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1: In San Miguel, for 215, AMR traffic incident, Campo Road, crosses South Granada Avenue, where someone, Charlie, 1 Echo, please.

0: 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Cross Wintercrest Drive. Respond on Charlie Delta.
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2: 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Vegetation fire. 3905 of Anita San Miguel. 3905 of Anita San Miguel. Cross Streets, Aliso Drive, and Willow Street. 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
1: 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Are you going at Kaiser San Diego or Palomar PMC in Escondido?
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1: Chula Vista Battalion 51.
0: All right, Battalion 51 is at scene. I've got some white smoke from the rear of the structure at 3919 Avenida San Miguel. I'd like the first responding suppression unit to come to the address. And if you could try and raise Battalion 57, I'd like him to check the freeway side. And I'll be establishing Miguel IC.
1: 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Did you copy that traffic?
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1: Go ahead.
0: As you come up Avenue San Miguel, you'll see the sheriff's cruiser kind of in the driveway, unfortunately blocking the way. There is some light smoke that's dissipating behind the structure at 3919. It'll be right behind me, and a hydrant just across the street.
1: 31 copies, and 238 appears to be about a block ahead of us, right behind you. 3919 with a hydrant across the street.
0: Yeah, copy now. I see him. 238 from Miguel, I see. Yeah, light smoke from behind the structure. You probably see it there, and a hydrant directly to your right.
2: 38, I see him. We'll go ahead and coach investigate.

0: Battalion 51, engine 31 at scene.
1: Yeah, copy. Engine 31 is seen. You can stand by. All incoming units to the Avenida San Miguel incident. If you want to stage on or outside of Avenida San Miguel, don't commit quite yet. We've got a small incident.
2: Miguel, I see engine 238, one Fox Trot, or one Golf.
3: Miguel, San Diego, engine 32. Already committed down Miguel, but we're staging at Aliso and Miguel.
1: Yeah, Miguel, I see copies. That sounds good.
2: Miguel, I see engine 238, one Golf.
1: Go for Miguel, I see.

0: 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You can cancel the balance, so we can remain on scene if you like.
1: And Miguel, I see copies, extinguished vegetation fire. I'll be canceling all units with the exception of engine 238, terminating IC, and I'll leave you as the on-scene car.
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1: Can you repeat traffic?
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1: Yeah, I copy that. I thought I already did, but yeah, it still shows me responding. Sorry about that.
0: No worries, push away you are.

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Medical. 6 Charlie, 6 Delta. Euclid Avenue and East Division Street. National City Quad 33. 6 Charlie, 6 Delta.

0: Infinity French and 4, Medic 4, traffic incident, Prospect Avenue, cross of Olive Lane, first one, Charlie, 1 Echo.
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0: And away from the rig, are there anything in the notes for access? Is there a lockbox on the door?
1: Negative. This was a GPS medical alert alarm. However, we have transported the patient from this address before.
0: Yeah, I confirm. We've been here before. No one's answering right now. Everything's locked up.
2: 418 from Squad 33. About 100 gallons left.
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1: Copy, standby. I'll check prior to see if there's any access info.
0: Copy. 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
3: 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Sheriffs are on scene with the car right now. We're looking at Jimmy Gullick, so available here.
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0: 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I think we're good on water for now. We can just stand by. Engineer, copy. I'll set it down, grab a tool, and come help.

0: 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We have a electrical line that a car hit. I got a pull number for you when you're ready.
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0: 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Are you able to contact them to do that?
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2: We got Tennessee Public Works down here. They're inquiring to see if there's another irrigation shutoff on either side of the street. So he's talking to his manager right now, and is there anything else that you need from him as of now?
3: Negative. It sounds like Jason shut something down on this side, so maybe if there's another valve somewhere that we can maybe just shut down. But otherwise, I got a pottery jam coming too.
2: Copy.

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0: From the Grove San Diego Battalion 6, Engine 16, Engine 32, and AMR Freeway TC, northbound 125 at Spring. Respond 1, India Juliet.
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3: Central Engine responding, negative 16, is on scene, reported location, the 94-125 split. CHP's at scene, we have one vehicle rolled over, occupants appear to be out, we'll be out investigating, established 125 IC.
2: Central copy, Central 16 on scene, CHP on scene as well, one vehicle rollover, occupants appear to be out, investigating, assuming 125 IC.

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0: Hey, one patient, we handled ourselves in the medic, so it's 3 IC at Castle Bell. 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

0: Diego Tenar, are you on call for right now?
1: Yeah. I got an irrigation box right here, if you want me to open it up.
0: Yeah, by the Padre Dam pulling up, can you let him know about the electrical situation?
1: Yeah, copy, I'll let him know.
0: Copy.
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1: Good.
0: The captain, pull up the map. He believes that that one is tied into the main line. He's going to figure out the best access to turn it off from his map.
1: Perfect, thank you. Central, Padre, Delta, okay.
2: Central, copy. Central, 27 for Central, to Charlie.

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in Lemon Grove, Battalion 3, Engine 10, OE 366, San Diego Engine 32, San Diego 26, San Diego Truck 10, AMR Unit, San Diego Battalion 6, Structure Fire Commercial, 6700 Federal Boulevard at the San Diego Recycling Center, across the Central Avenue, respond 1 Lima, White.

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0: 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Multiple workers out. Light smoke showing from open bay doors. We'll be investigating and establishing federal book. 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
1: Central, happy. Engine 10 on scene.
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0: 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Come on up. You can either stage back there or walk up, but I have crews from the facility reporting that fire potentially completely extinguished. If you can investigate and switch attack for me, I'll leave you OES 366.
1: 366, copy.
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1: My firefighter is heading around to the Charlie side of the structure. Charlie side, where the crews are leading him, reportedly extinguished materials off the conveyor belt.
0: Copy, I'll confirm.
1: Additionally, 366, let me know if you need any additional assistance with any crews out here.
0: Copy, will do.

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1: IC.
0: Tentatively getting information from on-site crews, might be an exterior extinguished fire that was moved up on a conveyor belt. We are inviting all units are going to stage until we have confirmation.
1: Central, copy.
2: I see Battalion 6 is at the stage.
3: I see Battalion 6.

0: The engine 10 firefighter, one mic.
1: Go ahead.
0: Came to the back, Charlie said, with one of the supervisors. They said there was a fire on one of the conveyor belts. Sounds like he and his crew's already got it handled, as well as they have a broken slinker head. Aside from that, I'm not seeing the active fire, no smoke on this side. I copy that. Confirming you're with 366 right now?
2: Negative. I'm with a head co supervisor.
0: I'd like you to meet up with 366 crew when you get the captain in the back there, and then just confirm all the other relief and the crews.
2: Copy.
3: Central SDGA is on scene.
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0: Contact.
1: Yep.
0: Confirming everything your firefighter reported. 366 and 10 can handle. You can cancel the balance. We're working on shutting off that sprinkler head right now.
1: Thanks.
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5: 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We will, engine 10, engine OES 360 will remain at scene. 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
0: 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Per SCG&E, he can come back to the scene and shut down the office of the scene.
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1: What?
0: Can I have a disposition for Medic 416 northbound 170? Southern one still.
1: 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On scene, doing an AMA.
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Winchell's Delta Housie Plaza Boulevard and Euclid Ave. Cross Streets, East 12th Street, and Euclid Avenue. National City Engine 31. 6 Charlie, 6 Delta.

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0: Metro, can you place truck 57 in that training delay area left?
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3: 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Medic 52, go ahead and take the traffic accident on East Lake.
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0: Yeah, we're in the area so far. Nothing showing. There is some drift smoke over here from the other incident. Break. Do you know if there's any aircraft in the air that can just fly over the riverbed, make sure there's nothing over here?
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2: 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Metro, can you please show 957 on a hospital delay?
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1: Hey, sir, we're up in North County, and I just want to confirm, are we thinking this is a separate fire from that one on Prospect? Because they're pretty close proximity, and that one was putting off some pretty decent smoke.
0: Yeah, I think it's probably the same fire. I was just wondering if you guys were in the area, if you could do a flyover on the river bottom, just to confirm.
1: Okay, we're actually up in Escondido. We can start that way if you'd like us to, or we can disregard, just let us know.
0: That's negative. You can disregard. We'll continue to search on the ground just to make sure.
1: Okay, sounds good. If anything changes, let us know.
0: Got it, thank you.
2: Engine 4, one Foxtrot.
0: Go ahead.
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5: EMS 1, hey, just to fill you in on this Moon Glow Drive, we did get a BLS with approximately 20 to 25 minute ETA. 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
3: Let's continue them onto the Moon Glow call. We're going to have units that are going to be clearing up from hospital delays here shortly in Decon, and then we'll assess if we have a unit closer than Medic 43.
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0: Metro, Mason 2, can we confirm the apartment number? We're on the second floor. Doesn't appear to be in unit 208.
1: Medica 2, affirmative. The RPO was coming down to meet you when you said you made entries. You said you would come down, but I'll do a callback in the meantime.
0: Sure.
1: Medica 2, additionally, confirming you're in building number 4.
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0: 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Cross Streets, Adela Way, Pierre Del Rey. To La Vista Engine 54, and to La Vista Squad 63. 6 Charlie, 6 Delta.
1: Units responding to the traffic accident, 14846 Highway 76. Be advised, power lines down, possible power lines down. Confirm it.

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0: San Diego Engine 191 is on scene of a single vehicle into a utility pole. No power lines down. However, we do have a guy wire across the highway. We'll have a movement traffic shut down. Continue on. Check on injuries.
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1: Traffic for Medic 151.
0: Medic 151, San Diego, confirming you copy engine 191's direct regarding utility for fire laying across the middle of the road.
1: San Diego, Medic 151, that's firm, we copy that traffic, should be arriving at scene shortly.
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0: 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Engine 191, San Diego, go ahead with your traffic.

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1: Angel 191, Eagleton Charlie.
0: It's going to be a non-injury. We can go ahead and release Medic 151 or Press 151. Myself and 270 will be on scene for traffic control. Additionally, can we start at SPG&E to confirm power lines down? And I have a pole number when you're ready.
1: Okay, go copy. Go ahead with the pole number.
0: Pole number 10607 57 Hotel.
1: Okay, go copy. Confirming pole number 10607 57 Hotel.

and Alpine Squad 17, Minnesota, determined for traffic lane. Alpine Terrace, apartments 1440 Olive Wood Lane, unit 127, Crossville on our way. Respond to Charlie 2 Delta. So 9-1 disconnect, testing callback now.

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Cross streets, Woodlawn Avenue, and Interstate 5 and the on-ramp. Chula Vista Engine 51, Chula Vista Medic 51, and Chula Vista Squad 61. 6 Charlie, 6 Delta.

0: 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Unit 2 at the Monterey Mobile Home Park, Respond 1, Charlie 1 Echo.
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0: We have a bus, a large bus in traffic at Central and Elm Grove Avenue, all lanes locked. 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

0: 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Respond 1 Charlie, 1 Delta.
1: Engine 8, medic 80, person down, Bravo response, 19741 Highway 70, respond 10 Echo.

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2: National City Engine 34. Eagle. 6 Charlie. 6 Delta. 3400 National City Boulevard. Cross streets, State Route 54 westbound, and State Route 54 eastbound. National City Engine 34. 6 Charlie, 6 Delta.
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0: 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First one, offload delay, Palomar.
1: San Diego copies offload delay 1648.

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0: National V-Truck 34. Medical. 6 Charlie, 6 Delta. 500 mile of carway. In and out Burger Mile of Carsway and Wilson Ave. Cross Streets, Wilson Avenue, and Interstate 5 and beyond ramp. National City Truck 34. 6 Charlie, 6 Delta.

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2: National City Engine 34, medical, 6 Charlie, 6 Delta, 800 mile of carway, in and out burger mile, way in Wilson F, unit in Knight Street, Wood Avenue, Interstate 5 and beyond ramp. National City Engine 34, Charlie, 6 Delta.
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1: Ready, 38. Ready, 38, Metro.
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